0: internal or domestic politics is. I guess they'll navigate it. But we know what they agreed to do, and now they'll either do it or they won't.
1: A symbolic vote in the Senate today adopting a House-passed Iran War Powers Resolution. Four Republicans joining Democrats to say that the Iran war must stop unless the White House seeks congressional approval. The White House says that vote has, quote, no significance. In a 6-3 decision today, the Supreme Court rejecting Rastafarian former inmate's bid to sue for damages after he was forcibly shaved bald in prison. Police in Chico, California say that the 18-year-old suspect in a library shooting that left two people dead wanted to carry out a, quote, Columbine-style massacre. This is ABC News.
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4: Taking a look at our copper weather for Butte in southwestern Montana tonight. Cloudy skies, some wind, a low at 45 for our Wednesday. 50% chance of showers and thunderstorms, otherwise sunny and 76. By tomorrow night, showers and thunderstorms likely with cloudy skies, a low at 45. Rain likely for our Thursday with a thunderstorm or two with a high at 73. Copper 94, happy to have you along with our Classics Hour. Scott Perini in studio with the music we've lived our lives to with the spotlight tonight, shining down on the year 1965 as we rock and reminisce on this Timeline Tuesday, brought to you by our 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And tonight, we take you back to the year of 1965 and get things moving with the number one from the always lovely Petula Clark. It's Downtown.

0: Power 94, taking you back to the days of the Lyndon Johnson Hubert Humphrey administration. The year was 1965, and Petula Clark was there with the number one downtown. Minimum wage had jumped up to $1.25 an hour. Postage stamps were only 6 cents a piece. Gasoline, you ask? Well, it was only 31 cents a gallon. Milk, a gallon? Well, that would cost you about 86 cents. A dozen eggs, about 53 cents. And a brand new home in 1965, about $21,500. And tonight, we've got more memories and music to share with you from our profile years, so keep it here. Copper 94 with the classic.
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0: Copper 94 back in with our Classics Hours. Tonight we're remembering the year of 1965 when Wham-O introduced us to this new thing that cost only 98 cents. How many of you remember the Super Bowl? Well, with the popularity of James Bond, anything that was related to 007 was in, from toys, rank house, to men's toiletries. And you could also pick up, the tabletop slot cars, which seemed to be all the rage, for about $1.50 a piece. And speaking of buying things, you also could head on down to the record store and pick up this 45 from Billy Joe Royal. Here's a tale of Down in the Boondocks. Copper 94, remembering 1965.

Great Motown sounds there from the Four Tops, and I Can't Help Myself, Sugar Pie, Honey Bunch. Tonight, we're remembering the year of 1965 when, for the first time in U.S. history, Congress was mandating changes in automobile manufacturing to meet exhaust emission standards, as Herman's Hermans sang about what a wonderful world it would be. Copper 94.

0: Top 94 Cher embarked on her solo career in 1965. In fact, it was the summer of 65, and, well, that was her first chart entry in All I Really Want to Do, a great cover of the Bob Dylan classic. Well, as we do some looking back in time to the World Series that year, the Dodgers met Minnesota, and the Dodgers would go on to take the win in four games. And in the world of the NFL, Green Bay managed to defeat Cleveland 23-12 to take home that NFL title. And we're back with more memories in 1965 after this.
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0: 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Top 94 back in with our classics hour. Remember in the year of 1965 when we had movies at the theaters that included the likes of Dr. Zhivago with Omar Sharif, The Beatles, and Help. We had Cat Ballou, a great movie starring Nat King Cole. Thunderball, the latest James Bond flick, was all the rage, as was the top movie that managed to bring in over $163 million, and that was none other than The Sound of Music. And speaking of top sellers, this song went home, a big one for 1965 from Sam, the Sham of the Pharaohs.
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0: Top 94 and number one from the Supremes and Back in My Arms Again. Well, tonight we're remembering the year of 1965 when University of Florida urologists developed a special rehydrating drink by the name of Gatorade. Campbell Soup Company, well, they introduced us to that little circular pasta and tomato sauce that we now know as SpaghettiOs, and the trimline phone with the dial on the handset. Well, that was brand new in 1965, a year we'll get back to after we join Jeff Womack now here at Copper 94 with your weather, brought to you by the Phillipsburg Businesses.
1: Overnight tonight, skies are going to clear as we lose the heat of the day. Got a little stationary front blocking the warmer air, which is off across Utah and throughout Nevada, Great Basin area. Now, we do have a little front that is going to slide into the central half of the state, so some thunderstorms not out of the question, also with the heat of the day tomorrow, but they're looking to be light at best. Thursday and Friday, we'll start to see clouds press back in, and that'll announce our approaching front. We'll have that warm front delivering some thunderstorms on Friday. I don't think they'll be around till the afternoon, though. Now, once that cold front slides in and the adjoining low come, we finally get some good moisture around southwestern Montana to help out with these drought conditions. Only, I think we'll be lucky to get about a quarter to half inch from that Saturday round. But Sunday, we're going to see some wraparound moisture, primarily, though, for the central half of the state. But I think we'll get in on a few showers here. The thing is, we're going to remain much cooler than normal by about 20 degrees Saturday and Sunday. And I know that pleases a lot of you who are not fans of the heat. Another day of some pretty big storms possible around the Front Range of Colorado into the Midwest as well as the South Plains. They'll get in on that. And if you might be headed into Wyoming late Wednesday, they'll see a return of rain there. All across the West Coast, it is clear. In fact, we're going to see temperatures warm up ahead of the weekend cool down for our neighbors across the Inland Northwest. We'll take a look at our forecast details next.
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1: Anaconda, 47 overnight tonight, partly cloudy, maybe a pop-up shower, 78 late, and then as we get into Thursday, a little bit better chance of some thunderstorms around here. For Friday, low 70s and some storms popping up in the afternoon. But our big day for rain now, that's going to be on Saturday with highs in the low 60s. We'll be in the 50s with continued showers on Sunday. And then thunderstorms again on Monday. A few pockets of them in 60. Partly cloudy by Tuesday and a slow warm-up right to about 70. And then for Deer Lodge now tonight, considerable clouds, 45, 77, and some pop-up showers. Rains back on Thursday, still at 75. Some showers late in the day on Friday after a high of 72. And then going into Saturday, rain and low 60s. Sunday, we'll see temperatures stay in the 50s under cloudy skies with continued showers. Showers and thunderstorms on Monday will start you off at 60 next week. And here in Whitehall, 48 late tonight, 80s back for us though on Wednesday. Rain returns on Thursday with a high of 78, 77. Chance of some pop-up thunderstorms, mainly around the higher elevations Friday of Cardwell. And then Saturday, 67 for us. Sunday, we're back at 58 late, mostly cloudy skies. Now for Butte, 75 for Wednesday, and will remain dry, but some thunderstorms back as early as Thursday, 73, pop up once again on Friday and 71. But then when we really get the rain as a mainstay with some thunderstorms, wind, that comes in on Saturday, and that brings in a big rush of cooler air as temperatures stay in the upper 50s. Now for Sunday, a little chilly starts off, 36 in the mix, low 50s, which is about 14 degrees below normal on Sunday. We'll have some thunderstorms go along with it. Now, cloudy with a few light showers on Monday and highs right around 60. Still below average on Tuesday, but some sunshine in 67. I'm meteorologist Jeff Womack. That's the KBOW Copper 94 weather.
0: Well, thank you much, Jeff Womack, with the weather again brought to you by the Phillipsburg Businesses. As tonight we remember the year 1965 when the Watts riots required 14,000 National Guardsmen to be called in and 34 were left dead. Malcolm X was assassinated in Harlem as the Supreme Court struck down a compulsory anti-birth control laws in 1965, a year when 25,000 marched on Washington, D.C. to protest the Vietnam War. And Jackie DeShannon sang about what the world needs now is love, sweet love. 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

0: little sampling of what life was like in 1965, and a message that still holds true to this very day. Barry McGuire with The Eve of Destruction. Well, 1965 was a year when U.S. forces were authorized to fight in Vietnam as President Johnson sent 50,000 troops overseas. While that was going on, draft cards were being burned and offenders were being arrested by the FBI. We said goodbye to the likes of Nat King Cole and Winston Churchill in 1965 as UFOs made the headlines, and tonight it's 1965 one more time. 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
0: Robert 94, welcoming you back to our Classics Hours. Tonight, we remember the year of 1965 when on television we were watching shows like Bonanza and The Lucy Show, Red Skelton, Andy Griffith, Hogan's Heroes, Get Smart, Green Acres, Man from U.N.C.L.E., My Three Sons, Dick Van Dyke, Ed Sullivan, Lawrence Welk, they were all there. And also there in 1965 was a group to call themselves The Turtles, and hits like this. Here's It Ain't Me, Babe. 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

94, Johnny Rivers adding to the magic of 1965 with that midnight special. Well, also going on, the Grateful Dead made their first musical appearance. Silicon chips were first introduced, and the Astrodome became the first dome stadium in America as Smokey Robinson and the Miracles sang about the tracks of my tears. Copper 94 with the Motown Sounds, and tonight the memories of 1965 live on. 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

0: They call themselves the We Five, and that, my friends, is You Were On My Mind. Well, 1965, as we do some looking back, would you believe that new products of the year included Yoplait yogurt, Spirographs? Yeah, they were all the rage. I still have my mom's old one. The See and Save for Kids, even Honeycomb cereal and Bounty paper towels were brought to our everyday lives in 1965, a year we'll wrap up next.
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0: Copper 94 wrapping up our classics hour as we look back at the year in 1965. Well, just think, you could be sitting there watching the Huntley-Brinkley Report on television, eating some Easy Cheese on some crackers as that was brand new, and well, probably really excited to see the Charlie Brown Christmas special for the very first time. Something else we look forward to in 1965 was this number one from The Righteous Brothers. Mm-hmm.

0: Copper 94, The Righteous Brothers, and You've Lost That Lovin' Feeling, helping us to wrap up our classics hour and our look back to the year of 1965. And that's going to do it for tonight's show, and I thank you for taking the time for tuning in. As always, we're brought to you proudly by our friends at Shenanigans Bar and Casino, Butte Carpet One Floor and Home, Rocky Mountain Credit Union, D Motor Company in Anaconda, Butte Carpet One Floor and Home, TDS Fiber, the McLeod Real Estate Group, Redline Sports, Zipley Fiber, Dalpan Food Stores all across Montana, the BSW Thrift Store, and of course, Opportunity Bank of Montana. And with that, we welcome you back again tomorrow night, where we'll look back and remember some of the eyes of rock and roll through the music. Copper 94's Classics Hour inviting you to stay where you are. 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
1: Yes, we have a dream. 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

0: ABC News, I'm Dave Packer. The Senate yesterday and then the House this evening approving one of the most far-reaching pieces of housing legislation to come up for a vote in more than 35 years. The 21st Century Road to Housing Act in part limits corporations' ability to buy single-family homes. The president's expected to sign it. The Senate late today approving for the first time a bipartisan war powers resolution in a rebuke of President Trump over the war in Iran. The vote 50-48 for Republicans joining Democrats, including Senator Bill Cassidy.
1: The reason I voted for them in the first place is I feel like Congress needs to have more input into the policies that are being made. And I feel like this is the only way I can make that point.
0: The resolution does not have the force of law. The White House says the vote has, quote, no significance. Meanwhile, mixed signals about the Iran peace deal. President Trump says that Tehran has agreed to nuclear inspections. Iran insists it's made no such promise. This is ABC News.
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4: 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Cloudy skies, some wind, a low at 45 for our Wednesday. 50% chance of showers and thunderstorms, otherwise sunny and 76. By tomorrow night, showers and thunderstorms likely with cloudy skies, a low at 45. Rain likely for our Thursday with a thunderstorm or two with a high at 73.

0: course everything's going to be all right. I couldn't have said it better. Jimmy Eat World with the middle. And talking about being all right, we've got the Copper Toy Box back in full swing. Thomas Seaford was our first winner right out of the box. And that means tomorrow another winner going to be drawn. But we'll talk more about the Toy Box here in just a while. In the meantime, you're scooting along with the scooter. We've got the Human League and Macy Gray on the way for you this hour. Maroon 5, Laura Branigan, even Benson Boone and Irene Cara joining our nighttime party here on Butte's hometown at number 1 FM, Copper 94.
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It's the Human League and Don't You Want Me. I know, isn't it nice to do the time travel without the hairdo and the clothes? 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

0: your hometown station, Copper 94, Sam Smith, and Stay With Me. 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

0: 94, Irene Cara. It's Flashdance, and oh, what a feeling. Well, I got to tell you what a feeling it is going to be when it's your name that we call to go home a winner in the Copper Toy Box tomorrow. And on Friday, two winners for the week, $250 in Copper Crazy Cash each time as we commemorate America's 250th birthday. The best part is you've got two chances to win this year, so all the more reason you should keep signing up. And even if you haven't won yet, still sign up, because there's an opportunity out there and a window that hasn't closed yet. So remember to drop into Port Chomp John's at 8 West Mercury or 2400 Harrison Avenue. Venture into True Value Hardware here in the Mining City, down there at 1301 Harrison Avenue from the Butte Town Center. And then Red Line Sports at 1839 Harrison Avenue. Do also go online and take opportunity of that online registration at KOPR94.net. Remember, there is power and strength in numbers.
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0: In 1776, Thomas Paine wrote Common Sense, and we think he'd agree that it's only common sense to sign up for the Copper Toy Box. You can win $250 in honor of America's 250th birthday.
1: News. I'm Dave Packer. For the first time since the Iran war began, both the Senate and the House passing a war powers resolution. On the House floor, some expressing their concerns over the ongoing talks in Iran with Iran in Switzerland. Democratic leader Richard Blumenthal.
2: The frozen assets that now will be released to the Iranians to be used as they wish, not to buy American agricultural products.
1: Senator Blumenthal on the floor. Congress has jumped a hurdle that could make the 21st Century Road to Housing Act law. The House tonight following the Senate passing the bill. It would increase the housing supply by restricting Wall Street investors from buying single-family homes and cutting red tape to build new homes. Sources say mass firings are underway tonight at the National Intelligence Director's office. Trump loyalist Bill Pulte appearing to follow through on his promise to cut hundreds of jobs after taking over the agency just last week, despite no intelligence experience. This is ABC News.
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5: 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Cloudy skies, some wind, a low at 45 for our Wednesday. 50% chance of showers and thunderstorms, otherwise sunny in 76. By tomorrow night, showers and thunderstorms likely with cloudy skies, a low at 45. Rain likely for our Thursday with a thunderstorm or two with a high at 73.

0: Phil Collins and the crew, it's Genesis Misunderstanding. Well, along the way, Naked Eyes and Vertical Horizon. We've got some Earth, Wind, and Fire with some classic sounds in there, as well as the Jonas Brothers and Ella Langley. We're mixing up the music here in this 8 o'clock run. Scott Perini hanging out with you. Copper 94 is a scooter here on our Tuesday night. We're keeping the good times moving, so leave it locked in here.
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And don't forget to drop into Thriftway Superstop. 6 locations in Butte, 2 in Anaconda, and 1 out in Whitehall. Right now, Vertical Horizon. Some

0: 94, Leona Lewis, Bleeding Love, a former number one release. And when it comes to the 40 biggest hits in the nation, Rick Dees counts them down every Sunday, 10 a.m. to 2 p.m. here on Butte in southwestern Montana's hometown station, where I'm happy to be along with you, hanging out here on this Tuesday night. And hard to believe, 23 days into the month of June already, it seems as though it was just May and then April. And honestly, take this into consideration. We've got the 4th of July coming up next week. How crazy is that? And to think that the days are now going to be getting shorter, plus the year, well, it's just about half over.
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0: Alley is open and now running 10 a.m. to 6 p.m. Tuesday through Sunday. Take advantage of it for annual, yard work. I say annual because we make it a yearly chore. But if you're like myself, you're doing it like every weekend. Even if you've got household garbage, lawn trimmings, little things like that. The Alley Rally up there at 324 Warren Avenue, just off of, Shields Avenue up there by Montana Resources. There's a nice bride sign. You can't miss it, but a great service offered by Butte Silver Bow.
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been well right now. I've got a blast out of the past for you. The year, it was 1992. Yes, it was the George Bush Dan Quayle administration. I know, that makes me think of Murphy Brown and Ross Perot for some reason or another. But back to where I was going. 1992, also famous for this hit here from Go West. It's the King of Wishful Thinking.

0: Yes, Ella Langley, and she was in Texas. Well, I'll take Butte, Montana, but if I'm going to venture down to Texas, I got to say I'm going to South Fork Ranch to at least see where the TV show Dallas was filmed, you know, bring out my inner J.R. Ewing, you know, something like that. 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We have another winner tomorrow and another winner on Friday, but I just stress that you get signed up because there is a strength and power in numbers. So remember to go online to KOPR94.net online, wherever you may be, and then venture into great places like McDonald's, whether it be here in Butte or the location out there in Rocker. There's D Motor Company in Anaconda and the Butte Auto Group. 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
2: ABC News, I'm Dave Packer. Primaries today in South Carolina, Maryland, Utah, and New York. New York City Mayor Zoran Mamdani has weighed in on some congressional races. And tonight, ABC News can project that Mamdani-endorsed City Comptroller Brad Lander will be the Democratic nominee in New York's 10th Congressional District. And we're watching a very close race in New York 13 between Mamdani-supported Daraliza Avila Chevalier and incumbent Adriano Espaillat. President Trump says that Tehran has agreed to nuclear inspections. Iran insists it's made no such promise. And leaving Switzerland, Secretary of State Marco Rubio has arrived in Abu Dhabi to speak with Gulf allies about the Iran deal.
3: We want to hear their thoughts, especially in the aftermath of this weekend in Switzerland, and make sure that their views are taken into account in every decision that we make.
2: Police in Chico, California say the suspect in a deadly library shooting wanted to carry out a, quote, Columbine-style massacre. Investigators say two people were killed. A juvenile was injured in last night's shooting. This is ABC News.
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9: 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Cloudy skies, some wind, and low at 45 for our Wednesday. 50% chance of showers and thunderstorms, otherwise sunny and 76. By tomorrow night, showers and thunderstorms likely with cloudy skies, a low at 45. Rain likely for our Thursday with a thunderstorm or two with a high at 73.

0: Pallone and Morgan Wallen teaming up on I Had Some Help. Well, I'm happy to have you along with us because we've got Tina Turner and U2 coming up. We've got The Heights, Lone Star, even Justin Bieber and Journey. So the 80s, 90s, 2000s, and hits of today, well, they're all going to be at your fingertips. You've got the scooter hanging out with you. We've got the copper toy box to cover. We've got some other area events and happenings to pass along. So just leave it locked in here. Enjoy your night time. And as we cruise through our Tuesday, leave it locked in here. Copper 94.
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94 and you too, and I still haven't found what I'm looking for. Well, I gotta say, how many times have you actually went out and you bought something, or at least you had an item, like, say, a thing of hooks to hang a bird feeder off of, for instance, and, you know, you go to find it because, you know, you put it in a good space and you're always gonna remember where it is. And then you can't find it, then you go and buy even more, and then you go to hang them up or put them in a drawer somewhere where you're going to remember and you found the ones that you were looking for. I know. Isn't it amazing what we do? Joys of adulting, right? Copper 94, here's Tina Turner now when we don't need another hero. 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

0: 1994 with Wang Chung and Dance Hall Days. Looking back 44 years. I mean, hard to believe 1982 was that long ago. It seems just like yesterday, doesn't it? I mean, we were watching E.T. and the Smurfs. Yeah, let that sink in. Copper 94 in your hometown station inviting you to sign up and win because you've got an opportunity to do just that in the Copper Toy Boxes. This year, you've got not one chance, but two chances in the drawing for $250 in Copper Crazy Cash. Just two times a week, two winners, and we are commemorating America's 250th birthday by giving away that Copper Crazy Cash. So sign up online at KOPR94.net, then venture around town and around the area to get signed up at Commons Furniture at 1600 Holmes Avenue, Butte Brewing Company at 465 East Galena. Even if you're out there in Anaconda, drop into the Murdoch's Ranch and Home Supply as well as the Murdoch's location right here in Butte.
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Star 94 with music taken, from a very short-lived Fox television series called The Heights, featuring Jamie Walters, who played this show there on lead vocals. And how do you talk to an angel? Right now, we've got the spotlight turned on Lone Star. They're number one, Amaze.

Top 94 with Pat Benatar and Hindi with Your Best Shot. Well, she's got on record more times than once and has said she sang that song and performed it live so many times that she actually hates it, for lack of better words. But hey, popular? Yes, indeed it is. Memory making? You know it. 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

0: is Man I Need. And I know what you need in your life. $250 in copper crazy cash, because who doesn't? I can't win it, so somebody's going to have to take my place. So that means you're going to have to sign up and get ready for your chance at, making it to that winner's circle. Not once, but twice this year. So we're making it even easier for you to claim a prize. But $250 in copper crazy cash certificates going out each week on Wednesdays and on Fridays from this point forward, all the way through the end of October. So we're off the ground and running, and we're getting names into the drawing. And you can sign up when you drop into the Western Meat and Sausage Block at 820 Dewey Boulevard, Park Street Liquor at the corner of Park and Montana Streets in Butte Uptown. And don't forget about our friends down at the Mattress Firm at the corner of Harrison Avenue and Elizabeth Warren. 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
1: With pleasure, KOPR is giving away $250 twice a week in honor of America's birthday. 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

0: Top 94 back in 1984 with Kenny Loggins and Footloose. And well, along the way, we've got Britney Spears, Madonna, A Flock of Seagulls, Jason Derulo, Ed Sheeran. Hey, stay close. We've got the 80s, the 90s, the 2000s, and the hits of today all in one place. And throughout the hour, Copper 94 bringing them all to you, as well as another opportunity to win in the Copper Toy Box. And we'll chat more about that here in just a little while. So as you've got the scooter, Scott Parini, and I invite you to leave it locked in here. Copper 94.
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Well, we've all got our fair share. 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We're commemorating America's 250th birthday, so why not join the ranks of, our list of winners. I'm starting things off with Thomas Seifert, who was last Friday's winner. So that means tomorrow and Friday this week, and from this point forward through October, two winners a week is what it will be. So go online to KOPR94.net, drop into JNC Body Shop, Metal Sports Bar and Grill, and APOC World out in Anaconda. 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

0: want to want me. 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

0: way while running from what, you ask? Well, probably the bad hairstyles of the 1980s. But, you know, who am I to, point any fingers? We all had them. There's no denying it. And I know there's still pictures out there. Gobert 94, again, taking a quick moment here to remind you that with the sprinkler restrictions, as we see those sprinklers on, remember, if you're on the odd side of the street, odd days are your days. Even side of the street, the even days are your days. Nobody watering on the 31st. So remember to do your best to conserve that water. And most of all, keep a vigilant eye as we head into the fireworks season. Copper 94.
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It's Madonna and Into the Groove. Well, isn't it funny how the music out of our past makes its way into the present? I mean, it did it in the 90s with the hits of the 70s and 60s. 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

0: Baby, one more time, and we are together one more time, and yes, for 10 o'clock anyway. We've got one more hour coming up before I got to step out of the studio for the night, but right now, again, just want to throw out there the fact that we've got winners awaiting in the Copper Toy Box tomorrow and Friday this week, and moving forward from, well, this week into the last of October, every Wednesday and Friday, another winner going to be named in the Copper Toy Box, $250 in Copper 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
1: News, I'm Dave Packer. Congress has now passed a war powers resolution to block military action in Iran without congressional approval. Four Republicans in the Senate joined Democrats to pass the resolution, including Louisiana's Bill Cassidy.
2: We are elected representatives, and the need to communicate with the American people and with the Congress, I hope that they will understand that that is what's involved here.
1: President Trump called the vote poorly timed and meaningless. And President Trump's now threatening to cancel negotiations with Iran if they do not agree to long-term nuclear inspections. While the president says Tehran already agreed to that for, quote, infinity, Iran insists it's made no such promise. Primaries Tuesday in South Carolina, Maryland, Utah, and New York. And while he wasn't running, one of the big winners in New York City was Mayor Zoran Mamdani. All of the candidates he endorsed projected to have won in three congressional districts, ousting two sitting congressmen. This is ABC News.
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6: Taking a look at our copper weather for Butte in southwestern Montana tonight. Cloudy skies, some wind, a low at 45 for our Wednesday. 50% chance of showers and thunderstorms, otherwise sunny and 76. By tomorrow night, showers and thunderstorms likely with cloudy skies, a low at 45. Rain likely for our Thursday with a thunderstorm or two with a high at 73.

0: Copper 94, Timbaland of One Republic, it's Apologize. And where are we? 11 o'clock to be exact as we break into the hour. We got Carrie Underwood and the Miami Sound Machine going to be stepping into the studio here. Later on, John Mayer and Semisonic. We've got some Bruno Mars and Genesis 2. 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

94, music from Alex Warren, and it's Ordinary. And, well, their music was anything but ordinary when they hit the music scene in the early 1980s. In fact, they had recorded a handful of all-Spanish albums before they hit the success of Eyes of Innocence, then followed Primitive Love, and then came the Let It Loose album, which just happened to feature this, a top seller from Gloria Estefan of the Miami Sound Machine. Here is The Rhythm Is Gonna Get You at Copper 94.

0: Copper 94 with Sabrina Carpenter. It's espresso. I gotta say, you know, when I was young, coffee was never really my thing. Tea was, and well, these many years later, I still find myself, yes, a teetotaler, but I gotta say, I do enjoy some espresso and some coffee, especially if, you make it a little extra special. Well, that's, of course, on a non-work day, but anyhow, I digress. We're gonna keep you company into what's left of your Wednesday night run. Keep it here. Copper 94.
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0: It's Semisonic's closing time. Well, 24 hours a day, 7 days a week, we are here with Butte and Southwestern Montana's best mix of music. In fact, I realized there, I think I said Wednesday going into that last break. Of course, I don't know what day of the week I'm on. In fact, I'm still trying to figure out, one, how it's the month of June already, two, how is it 2026, and honestly, what happened to 2025? If I do find out those answers to those questions, I, of course, will let you know.
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0: 94, Hootie and the Blowfish, and Only Wanna Be With You. And you know what that means? Time for us to wrap things up for our nighttime runner. We, of course, will be back in tomorrow, or I will anyway, from 6 to midnight. We're going to keep the music moving into your early morning. Molly, of course, will be keeping you company. Ron will be in at 6 a.m., Asher at noon with your lunchbox, and then me with your Classics Hour tomorrow with the Eyes of Rock and Roll in the spotlight. So I hope you can be a part of our fun. Scott Perini saying my goodnight here at Copper 94.
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I'm

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I'm

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It's great to stay up late at your local McDonald's. I'm loving it.

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It's great to stay up late at your local McDonald's. I'm loving it.

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2: I'm Shiri Preston. More back and forth over when international inspectors will get a look at Iran's nuclear sites after the head of the UN's nuclear agency said inspectors will go in. An Iranian diplomat has just now said that won't happen until there is a final deal. Yesterday, President Trump reacted after Iran said inspectors would not be going in anytime soon.
3: They're wrong. They're wrong. They know they're wrong. They told us inside, and we have it down, 100% inspections. And if they were right, I'd cancel the meetings right now.
2: The Senate, for the first time, passing a war powers resolution. Louisiana Republican Bill Cassidy, one of four in the GOP who voted yes.
4: We are elected representatives, and the need to communicate with the American people and with the Congress, I hope that they will understand that that is what's involved here.
2: The president calls it meaningless. A judge in San Francisco barring federal officials from making arrests at immigration court. This is ABC News.
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11: Starting out with sunny skies, but a 50-50 chance of showers and thunderstorms this afternoon. High today is 76. Tonight, a 40% chance of showers and thunderstorms under mostly cloudy skies, low of 45. Then on Thursday, rain showers are likely with a high of 73.

0: Can you take my breath away to start up the 6 o'clock hour here on Copper 94 with a little help from Faith Hill. Good morning, everybody. Welcome to your hump day as we get you started up this morning. I have a lot of great music picked out for you and a whole lot of information about some of our partners here on Copper 94 and Womack with your weather all this half hour.
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0: 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It's Taylor Swift, and I knew you, and I'm glad I do.

0: There's Richard Marx with his only number one song, taking you back to July of 1988 when that reached the top of the charts, keeping Def Leppard's Pour Some Sugar on Me from being the number one hit, and it always remained a number two because of Richard Marx. All right, we're moving along with the weatherman, Womack. Going to find out what to expect for the rest of the week after we check in with these folks on Copper.
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4: Well, we are on the cool side of a stationary front today, looking to stay mainly clear, but then that front kind of fades away, and we'll start to see the mid-level moisture thicken up, bring in some clouds, kind of give it that muggy feel. And as we get into Thursday, a chance of some thunderstorms around here. Not going to rule out a couple in the mountains this afternoon, too. Now, our big rain event, though, is still looking like it's going to be sometime late Friday into early Saturday. And as the system passes through, there'll be some wind with that. The wraparound moisture is what I'm counting on to bring us some real moisture chances here as we get into early this weekend. And there's a chance it's going to linger into Sunday. We might be a little bit rain shadowed from that if we get into a little bit of a northwest to southeasterly flow around here. But all in all, I think it's going to be a good weekend for moisture, which is good because next week we are looking to turn dry and warmer around here. Again today, that stationary front fades away. We'll have an increase in clouds, maybe a little spotty shower, but the big action, that's going to be down around the Front Range along the I-25 corridor from Cheyenne in around the Denver area, if you might be headed there. Now, to the west of us, things remain dried out ahead of that next cold front that does drop down, and then that shows up in the Pacific Northwest by the end of the week, if you might be headed that way. Across the southwest, things remain hot and dry, and then today, we'll see those storms along the Front Range and a few around the upper Midwest into the Gulf Coast. We'll take a look at our forecast details next.
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4: Anaconda increasing clouds, 79. And as we get into Thursday, better chance of thunderstorms, 77. A low 70s on Friday with some spotty showers, 71. And then the rain returns this weekend. We'll be down to the 60s. The cool weather continues into Sunday. We're talking highs about 20 degrees below normal in the mid-50s. And then for Monday, 61 with still some spotty showers, partly cloudy by Tuesday, back up to 70. And then for Deer Lodge today, 77, 47 overnight tonight. Some showers coming back in tomorrow and 77. Now, as we go into Friday, a little cooler will be in the 70s, but rain a mainstay Saturday in 60s for us. Now, rain in the morning primarily. On Sunday, after it moves out, we'll have a mix of sun and clouds and 54. Still a chance of thunderstorms on Monday and 60. Now for Whitehall, 81 today, 49 overnight tonight, and then rain returning as we head into Thursday with 78, 76 and partly cloudy skies going into the weekend, 64 and rain, and then upper 50s for us with thunderstorms on Sunday. Mix of sun and clouds, still some showers Monday, and a high right around 66. Here in Butte, partly cloudy today, 76, maybe a spotty shower, 46 overnight tonight, but then some thunderstorms as we go into Thursday. And then for Friday, upper 60s and thunderstorms. Sunday, we're at 58 and thunderstorms around here. Low 50s going into next week, and then we'll be in the upper 50s. So we get into Tuesday. Wednesday, the mid-60s return under partly cloudy skies. I'm meteorologist Jeff Womack. That's the KVOW Copper 94 weather.

0: my age, that isn't easy. There's Need to Breathe on Copper 94, and I want to remember. But some things you can never forget, nor do you ever want to forget. Like some of the great times you've had here in the mining city at the World Museum of Mining. And here's some more information about some great memories to be had from the World Museum from Copper 94.
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0: 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And we're going to keep that going now with Keith Urban, crossing over from the country side of things to the pop charts with Making Memories of Us on Southwest Montana's number one FM.

0: 250 years of America. And that's going to happen this afternoon with Asher. So you want to make sure you get ready. You could be the next winner, just like Thomas Seifert was the first winner. By the way, I'll have the third winner coming up Friday morning in my morning show here on Copper.
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0: 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I'm sure glad you're hanging out with us on this Wednesday morning. 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

In the words of Ben Franklin, nothing in this world can be said to be certain except death, taxes, and the copper toy box. 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

0: NBC News, I'm Sherry Preston. When it comes to international inspections of Iran's nuclear program, Rafael Grossi, head of the UN's nuclear agency, summed it up this morning saying,
1: "There's a war of words here. Some say yes, the others say no."
0: And that was before an Iranian diplomat this morning declared there will be no inspections until a deal with the United States is finalized, the Trump administration saying Iran has agreed to let inspectors in. The president also just now posting the U.S. will control Iranian money that is being unfrozen and will use it to buy food for Iran from American farmers. The president goes to Capitol Hill today to sign the bipartisan housing reform measure and for a lunch with Senate Republicans. New York City's mayor has a big day on primary day. All of the congressional candidates he endorsed won. Two of them beat incumbent members of the House. More brutal heat hitting Europe. At least 40 people have drowned in France trying to cool off. This is ABC News.
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4: All right, your copper news headlines. One of the three people arrested in June in the Dillon drug bust faces three felony charges. We'll explain. In other news, an officer with Powell County who's been under investigation for the past year has resigned. And the Montana Folk Festival gets a big bump thanks to the Town Pump Foundation. We'll take a look at all those stories and we check your news at 7:25. Right now it's 7:04. That's what I was going to say. On your Wednesday morning, happy hump day, beautiful blue sky and sunshine and gorgeous temperatures out there. Let's find out if they're going to last as we take a peek at your weather with Unique Lighting and Miss Kelly helping out this morning.
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4: Starting out with sunny skies, but a 50-50 chance of showers and thunderstorms this afternoon. High today is 76. Tonight, a 40% chance of showers and thunderstorms under mostly cloudy skies, low of 45. Then on Thursday, rain showers are likely with a high of 73.

0: phones and an open microphone in the Copper Studio. Good morning. That's Journey on a Copper Flashback. As we start you up on your Wednesday morning, I have a chance for you to win coming up in just a couple of minutes when we check in with today's dang noise. And also on the way, we're going to give you a chance to get your weather update for a cold, rainy weekend. Keep that in mind if you're camping or whatever you're doing. And then first things we got to do, though, is get you over to a chance to win with today's dang noise. That's next.
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0: How about you win a chance for a brighten up bouquet right now with that dang noise here on Copper 94? Your chance to get your first win of the day brought to you by Schalk's Posey Patch in the Olive Pit. And Schalk's want to say thank you. Thank you to everyone who has stepped in and bought their Olivelli oils, vinaigrette, season, spices, and more. They are in the top 10 of the best Olivelli outlets in the nation. They helped lead Olivelli to a record year with record sales here in Butte of all the Olivelli oils, vinaigrette, season, spices, and all the great Olivelli items, including those recipe cards you're going to find at Schalk's Posey Patch in the Olive Pit. And Rick and Diane want to thank everybody for allowing them to crack the top 10 in the nation for Olivelli oil sales and service. So check it out for yourself. I talk about it a lot because I love it and I use it. And by the way, I recommended Butcher's Blend to a couple young ladies, and they both have gone crazy. One of the mamas even bought them for her sons, and now they're using them on their steaks and burgers on the grill. Try that, Butcher's Blend, and more from one of the best Olivelli stores in America, Schalk's Posey Patch and the Olive Pit, 1644 Harrison Avenue. And oh, by the way, they can be called at 406-782-1644. All right, let's get to today's dang noise. Compliments of Schalk's Posey Patch in the Olive Pit. Your chance to play along and win. You're playing for a chance to get that brighten up bouquet on Friday, the beverage from Zip Beverage, and a ticket for two. Yes, not one, but two. Ticket for two to the Cutler Brothers play. I'm trying to grab it so I make sure I have it here. Time Machine. So a ticket to the Time Machine play at the Cutler Brothers Theater in Deer Lodge. That's all yours if... Oh, and I'm going to add one more. If you'd like, we can get you the Zoomies. $15 Zoomies dog wash. Enough for you to take the dog in, get it washed up, clean as can be. Well, and there's a lot of dirt out there. The dogs are rolling in this time of the year, so... let's get you a dog wash from Zoomies as well. Big package, so let's play today's dang noise. We're going to go with caller 5. Going for a handful today. Caller 5, 406-494-7500. Caller 5, tell me what this dang noise is.
5: Hello?
0: Oh, Mr. Tutty would be proud. You're not getting a little help. You can get it from the kids, from the husband, from the wife. But better yet, just call it. I'll help you with today's Dang Noise. 406-494-7500.

0: glad about that. I got Tom here to help me. Tom, you going to help us get a win today?
1: Yes, I am.
0: All right. Well, let's see if we can't get it done. Thanks to Shulk's Posey Patch and the Olive Pit. You have to tell Sustang Noise. It'll get you the chance to get the Brighten Up Bouquet on Friday, the beverage from Zip Beverage. You're also going to get yourself two tickets to the Cutler Brothers Time Machine play at the Cutler Brothers Theater. And you selected the Zoomies Dog Wash. And yes, your wife can take you there and finally get you clean. But anyway, all that's yours if you know this noise. You ready, Thomas?
1: Yes, I am.
0: Here you go. You have to know this. I mean, you're an old dog like me.
1: Yep, the old typewriter.
0: Yeah. Mr. Tutty's class. And you're trying to concentrate and type while he's telling you joke after joke after joke. Yeah. All right, buddy. Well, you got the win, and you got the prize package. So thanks for playing along this morning.
1: Thank you, and you have a nice day now.
0: Okay, that's a letter of recommendation for you at Zoomies to allow them to let your wife wash you up because didn't want to drain the sewer at home. So anyway.
1: She just takes the chisel and chisels away. So
0: there you go. All right, buddy, have a great day.
1: All right, thank you. Bye-bye.
0: Time for a camera on Copper.

0: Not hurrying at all. There you go, little Phil Collins music to get you down to Montana News. And that's where we're headed next, with your news and your weather in detail. 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
2: 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Your News This Hour, a service of your Thriftway Superstops. For all of the Montana, there's one right around the corner from you, and they are a casino-free zone. In your Montana News this morning, one of the three people arrested in June 8th in Dillon's drug bust faces three felony charges after authorities found more than 100 pounds of dried, unwashed poppies at a gas station and truck stop on Rebich Lane. During the raid, police arrested the owner of the business and found two other men grinding down poppies in the basement. Rawandeep Raha, age 42, is charged with conspiracy to commit operation of an unlawful clandestine laboratory, conspiracy to commit criminal production of manufacturing or dangerous drugs, and conspiracy to commit criminal possession with intent to distribute. Raha was arrested after a trucker made a tip to the Montana Department of Transportation Motor Carrier Service at the weigh station in Lima. Beaufort County Sheriff David Wendt told MTN News that after a week and a half of monitoring the truck stop, more than 30 law enforcement officers were on the scene for the raid that arrested the three men. Rondaha is currently being held at the Beaufort County Detention Center. All three individuals will make an initial appearance in district court on July 7th of this year. An officer with the Powell County Sheriff's Office, who's been under an investigation for the past year, now has suddenly resigned at the Montana Attorney General's Office and has taken over plans to prosecute his case. During the June 22nd Powell County Commissioners meeting, Sheriff Gavin Rosales and Captain John Austin McHugh submitted his resignation. McHugh has been under investigation by the Montana Division of Criminal Investigation since May of 2025. The investigation stems from an allegation of having an inappropriate relationship with a high school senior while McHugh was an assistant wrestling coach with the school. As of June 23rd, McHugh has not been charged with any crimes. We'll wrap up your Montana news, but first, let's take this time out.
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2: And wrap up your Montana news. Just 3 weeks until the Montana Folk Festival in Uptown Butte, and organizers have just received a massive financial boost. Main Street Uptown Butte announced yesterday that the festival received a huge donation from the Town Pump Charitable Foundation. The foundation provided $100,000 grant for the 2026 festival, which will run from July 10th through the 12th. The festival remains free to everyone thanks to sponsors and community support, although donations are encouraged in the Bucket Brigade, and there's plenty of volunteer shifts still available. Other major sponsors of the festival include Montana Resources, the Superfund Advisory Development Trust Authority, the Dennis and Phyllis Washington Foundation, and Butte Silver Bow. All right, there you go. Up to date with your Montana news here on Copper 94. So let's get you ready for the weather. We'll check Womack in your forecast after this.
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2: 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Starting up 21 years at Sticks and Stones and stepping aside to let Jeff Womack show your copper forecast.
4: Well, we are on the cool side of a stationary front today, looking to stay mainly clear, but then that front kind of fades away and we'll start to see the mid-level moisture thicken up, bring in some clouds, kind of give it that muggy feel. And as we get into Thursday, a chance of some thunderstorms around here. Not going to rule out a couple in the mountains this afternoon too. Now, our big rain event though is still looking like it's going to be sometime late Friday into early Saturday. And as the system passes through, there'll be some wind with that. The wraparound moisture is what I'm counting on to bring us some real moisture chances here as we get into early this weekend. And there's a chance it's going to linger into Sunday. We might be a little bit rain shadowed from that if we get into a little bit of a northwest to southeasterly flow around here. But all in all, I think it's going to be a good weekend for moisture, which is good because next week we are looking to turn dry and warmer around here. Again today, that stationary front fades away. We'll have an increase in clouds, maybe a little spotty shower, but the big action, that's going to be down around the front range along the I-25 corridor from Cheyenne and around the Denver area, if you might be headed there. Now, to the west of us, things remain dried out ahead of that next cold front that does drop down, and then that shows up in the Pacific Northwest by the end of the week, if you might be headed that way. Across the southwest, things remain hot and dry, and then today, we'll see those storms along the Front Range and a few around the upper Midwest into the Gulf Coast. We'll take a look at our forecast details next.
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4: Anaconda increasing clouds, 79. And as we get into Thursday, better chance of thunderstorms, 77. A low 70s on Friday with some spotty showers, 71. And then the rain returns this weekend. We'll be down to the 60s. The cool weather continues into Sunday. We're talking highs about 20 degrees below normal in the mid-50s. And then for Monday, 61 with still some spotty showers, partly cloudy by Tuesday, back up to 70. And then for Deer Lodge today, 77, 47 overnight tonight, some showers coming back in tomorrow and 77. Now, as we go into Friday, a little cooler will be in the 70s, but rain a mainstay Saturday and 60s for us. Now, rain in the morning primarily. On Sunday, after it moves out, we'll have a mix of sun and clouds and 54. Still a chance of thunderstorms on Monday and 60. Now for Whitehall, 81 today, 49 overnight tonight, and then rain returning as we head into Thursday with 78, 76 and partly cloudy skies going into the weekend, 64 and rain, and then upper 50s for us with thunderstorms on Sunday. Mix of sun and clouds, still some showers Monday, and a high right around 66. Here in Butte, partly cloudy today, 76, maybe a spotty shower, 46 overnight tonight, but then some thunderstorms as we go into Thursday. And then for Friday, upper 60s and thunderstorms. Sunday, we're at 58 and thunderstorms around here. Low 50s going into next week, and then we'll be in the upper 50s. So we get into Tuesday. Wednesday, the mid-60s return under partly cloudy skies. I'm meteorologist Jeff Womack. That's the KVOW Copper 94 weather.
2: Well, thank you very much, Womack, as we are starting off on a beautiful day out there. 51 degrees currently here on Dewey Boulevard. It is 52 at the Burt Mooney Airport. There's a bit of a breeze out of the north at about 5 miles an hour, at least at the airport. No movement here on Dewey Boulevard right now, so yeah, 50 degrees and loving every minute of it. 51, actually. Looking around the area, it is also 50 degrees in Wise River, Dillon, and Phillipsburg. Yep, over in the Berg. You guys are at 50. Everybody with sunshine. It's 52 in Drummond this morning, 54 at Deer Lodge, 54 at Anaconda this morning with sunshine. Whitehall already up to 57 degrees, and Boulder at 59. And kind of anywhere up to 7 mile an hour winds scattered throughout southwestern Montana, but nothing big.
6: Not like we've had in the past. So again, 51 here on Dewey Boulevard, 52 at the airport. And at 7:35, my friends, you are now up to date with your forecast with Womack. 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

0: Oh, yeah, a little train on Copper 94 getting us moving along here on your Wednesday morning at 7:40, and we're about to check in with what happened on this date in history as we get to the time capsule next.
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0: All right, looking at a couple things that happened on this date in history. Thanks to the Bigs.

left in the year. Highlight in history today, 1939, the Southeast Asian country of Siam changes its name to Thailand. 1948, communist forces cut off all land and water routes between West Germany and West Berlin, prompting the United States and its allies to start the Berlin airlifts. 1973, that's it. President Richard Nixon concluded a summit with the visiting leader of the Soviet Union, Leonid Brezhnev. June 24th, 1983, the Space Shuttle Challenger carrying America's first woman in space, Sally Ride, coasted to a safe landing at Edwards Air Force Base. 1992, the U.S. Supreme Court in a 5-4 decision strengthened a 30-year-old ban officially not allowing sponsorship of worship in public schools, prohibiting prayer as part of graduation ceremonies. 2022, in Dobbs v. Jackson, Women's Health Organization.

Minka Kelly, 46. Soccer player Lionel Messier, who had 2 goals last night in his country's win. He's 39. Let's see, actor Harris Dickinson is 30. Actress Liana Ramirez is 28. And if it's your birthday today, happy birthday to you from all of us here at Copper 94. Hope you have a great day. All right, we're moving up to sports and stuff.

0: Well, I'm not going, but okay, you can. Go ahead. Go. There you go. Yeah. Bastille joining in with Marshmello on Copper 94. It's about 8 minutes in front of the hour of 8 o'clock. We're going to look at some lunch menus for our senior centers. Also, a road report and not far off your wacky news. But right now, Crazy Carol's Casino wants to remind you there's Players Club is officially up and running. It's exciting with more perks, more fun, more exciting things going on. 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Cold drink, air conditioning. 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
2: Let's get over to your roads. Things are looking pretty darn good out there road-wise, other than blooming cones. Yeah, roads are dry all over Montana. That will change for the weekend, so be prepared for that. But right now, roads are looking darn good. You will find road construction work coming on I-15 northbound out of Idaho near Firth. Some bridge work. That's mostly what you're going to find is bridge work. As you come up through Butte, you'll get some road work at the end of Elk Park as you head into the canyon over the first hill there, down into that big sweeping corner. Yeah, some road work on the northbound lane. Then when you get further up to the Sebring Flats, right as you go into the Wolf Creek Canyon, you'll jump into 5 miles of road work. They're totally taking out the northbound lane, so you're driving head-to-head with slower speeds, so be careful throughout the canyon. And that clears up about 5 miles into the canyon, and then it's smooth sailing all the way to Canada. Now, you're starting out on I-90, some road work over by the Missoula area, some bridge work to the west of Missoula. Otherwise, things are pretty smooth till you get to Harrison Avenue here in Butte, from Harrison to Continental Drive. Two-lane traffic with bridge work going on. And then your next delays will happen on the backside of Cardwell Hill over into the Logan area. You'll find some additional road work and some bridge work and things happening up in the Bozeman Canyon. But it's smooth sailing to West Dakota from there. All right, my friends, there you go. A look at your roads on your hometown station. 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We're heading up to the wacky side of the news next.

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5: The wacky side of the news. Uh-oh, what do you do here? Okay, help me out. A Tennessee woman stops at an Ohio gas station on her way to a family reunion. Yep, she's going to see family. The Nashville woman said she hadn't been around her family for quite a few years and they're having a big reunion, so she thought she'd go. So she stops on her way right before the reunion to use a little girl's room, get a beverage, freshen up a little bit before seeing family she hasn't seen in years, and decides to buy an Ohio lottery ticket. She bought the $10 Ohio lottery bingo ticket, scratched it off, $500,000. $500,000. Her big thing was her next struggle. Did she tell the family members she hadn't seen in years? Did she share the secret and see how many really friendly cousins she had? What should she do? Help me out. What should she do? Well, she decided to keep it a secret at the family reunion. She said she didn't want to tell anybody because she didn't want it to become the conversation of the reunion and didn't want to see how many hands popped out. So she waited till after the reunion, went to Ohio Lottery headquarters, and got herself her payout. Less taxes, of course. What would you have done? Well, during a post-game dispute of pickleball, players at a Florida women got a little upset. Here's the weird part, okay? Big pickleball match. A guy and his son playing another couple. Game over. And they started arguing about a rule. That's when a Florida woman, a nurse by the name of Michelle Bannister, 47 years old, walks up. Okay, you always have that person who says they know everything. They are the queen of the rule book. She thought she was. Michelle Bannister butted into the discussion about the rules and started telling the father and son team that they had cheated. The argument escalated. And Michelle kept saying, I know the rules. I read the rule book. I understand the rules. The guy kept saying, yeah, you're wrong this time. Well, Michelle didn't like being told she was wrong. The narcissist decided to beat the guy with her paddle. That's right. She used her pickleball paddle to drive home her point, which got her arrested. Assault and battery. In jail. $288,000 is the bail. Wow. That's an expensive pickleball rule game. And finally, they call them dope dealers for a reason. And here's your proof. Two Kentuckians are facing felony charges after their car was searched, and we've heard this story before, and they thought it was funny, so they thought they would do it. Pulled over. Cops said, "We're going to search your car. Is that all right?" "Sure, no problem." Trisha Crowley, age 51, Damon Bennett, age 48, allowed the Laurel County Sheriff's Office to search their vehicle after being pulled over. The Sheriff's Office found a bag, great big bag, in the back seat. What did it say on the bag? Definitely not a bag full of drugs. Yes, that was written on the bag. Definitely not a bag full of drugs. Well, they were wrong. It held all kinds of narcotics. The bag of drugs held tens of thousands, even close to $100,000 worth of illegal narcotics. The couple were known drug dealers. They were pulled over for speeding, and now we'll take some time slowing down in the jail. Oh, and by the way, suggestion from the police in Kentucky, do not place illegal drugs in a container labeled bag of drugs. Come on, you're making it easy. No, I would have taken easy. I'm good with that. And yes, ladies and gentlemen, that's why they call them dope dealers. And that's what we have for you today on the Wacky Side of the News. The Wacky Side of the News on Copper 94 is a service of Interstate Body Shop, Riley's Meats, Quarry Brewing, and Steele's Furniture and Appliance Warehouse. 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
5: Starting out with sunny skies, but a 50-50 chance of showers and thunderstorms this afternoon. High today is 76. Tonight, a 40% chance of showers and thunderstorms under mostly cloudy skies, low of 45. Then on Thursday, rain showers are likely with a high of 73.

0: the movie Letters to Juliet, there's Taylor Swift with the love song Her Way on Copper 94. Well, My Way is right up till 10 o'clock this morning, and then Asher's going to step in a little early as I head to Helena for some meetings. But before I leave, I've got some great music, some sports, Montana news, and weather all coming your way.
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0: Since I'm going to be sneaking out a little early, I thought this song was probably appropriate. It's Uncle Cracker and Dobie Gray, Just Drifting Away on a

0: to Breathe, helping us drive right towards the latest in Montana news and weather. As we hit the information portion of the 8 o'clock hour, and we'll get to that right after this two-minute timeout.
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0: 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Your news this hour, a service of your do-it-best store, Meade Lumber Company. In your Montana news this morning, one of the three people arrested in June 8th in Dillon's drug bust faces three felony charges after authorities found more than 100 pounds of dried, unwashed puppies at a gas station and truck stop on Rebich Lane. During the raid, police arrested the owner of the business and found two other men grinding down puppies in the basement. Ron Rawandeep Raha, age 42, is charged with conspiracy to commit operation of an unlawful clandestine laboratory, conspiracy to commit criminal production of manufacturing or dangerous drugs, and conspiracy to commit criminal possession with intent to distribute. Rondaha was arrested after a trucker made a tip to the Montana Department of Transportation Motor Carrier Service at the weigh station in Lima. Beaverhead County Sheriff David Wendt told MTN News that after a week and a half of monitoring the truck stop, more than 30 law enforcement officers were on the scene for the raid that arrested the three men. Rondaha is currently being held at the Beaverhead County Detention Center. All three individuals will make an initial appearance in district court on July 7th of this year. An officer with the Pyle County Sheriff's Office, who's been under an investigation for the past year, now has suddenly resigned at the Montana Attorney General's Office and has taken over plans to prosecute his case. During the June 22nd Pyle County Commissioners meeting, Sheriff Gavin Rosales and Captain John Austin McHugh submitted his resignation. McHugh has been under investigation by the Montana Division of Criminal Investigation since May of 2025. The investigation stems from an allegation of having an inappropriate relationship with a high school senior while McHugh was an assistant wrestling coach with the school. As of June 23rd, McHugh has not been charged with any crimes. We'll wrap up your Montana news, but first, Let's take this time out.
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0: And wrap up your Montana news. Just 3 weeks until the Montana Folk Festival in Uptown Butte, and organizers have just received a massive financial boost. Main Street Uptown Butte announced yesterday that the festival received a huge donation from the Town Pump Charitable Foundation. The foundation provided $100,000 grant for the 2026 festival, which will run from July 10th through the 12th. The festival remains free to everyone thanks to sponsors and community support, although donations are encouraged in the Bucket Brigade, and there's plenty of volunteer shifts still available. Other major sponsors of the festival include Montana Resources, the Superfund Advisory Development Trust Authority, the Dennis and Phyllis Washington Foundation, and Butte Silver Bow. All right, there you go. Up to date with your Montana news here on Copper 94. So let's get you ready for the weather. We'll check WOMAC in your forecast after this.
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0: Well, we're up to date with your Montana news, so let's head to the weather in detail for some big changes on the way with Mr. Jeff Womack. 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
9: Well, we are on the cool side of a stationary front today, looking to stay mainly clear, but then that front kind of fades away, and we'll start to see the mid-level moisture thicken up, bring in some clouds, kind of give it that muggy feel. And as we get into Thursday, a chance of some thunderstorms around here. Not going to rule out a couple in the mountains this afternoon, too. Now, our big rain event, though, is still looking like it's going to be sometime late Friday into early Saturday. And as the system passes through, there'll be some wind with that. The wraparound moisture is what I'm counting on to bring us some real moisture chances here as we get into early this weekend. And there's a chance it's going to linger into Sunday. We might be a little bit rain shadowed from that if we get into a little bit of a northwest to southeasterly flow around here. But all in all, I think it's going to be a good weekend for moisture, which is good because next week we are looking to turn dry and warmer around here. Again today, that stationary front fades away. We'll have an increase in clouds, maybe a little spotty shower, but the big action, that's going to be down around the Front Range along the I-25 corridor from Cheyenne in around the Denver area, if you might be headed there. Now, to the west of us, things remain dried out ahead of that next cold front that does drop down, then that shows up in the Pacific Northwest by the end of the week, if you might be headed that way. Across the southwest, things remain hot and dry, and then today, we'll see those storms along the Front Range and a few around the upper Midwest into the Gulf Coast. We'll take a look at our forecast details next.
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11: 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I like the way the sun shines in. I just like this area. I feel very safe here, and that's important.
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9: Anaconda increasing clouds, 79. And as we get into Thursday, better chance of thunderstorms, 77. A low 70s on Friday with some spotty showers, 71. And then the rain returns this weekend. We'll be down to the 60s. The cool weather continues into Sunday. We're talking highs about 20 degrees below normal in the mid-50s. And then for Monday, 61 with still some spotty showers, partly cloudy by Tuesday, back up to 70. And then for Deer Lodge today, 77, 47 overnight tonight, some showers coming back in tomorrow and 77. Now, as we go into Friday, a little cooler, we'll be in the 70s, but rain a mainstay Saturday and 60s for us. Now, rain in the morning primarily on Sunday. After it moves out, we'll have a mix of sun and clouds and 54. Still a chance of thunderstorms on Monday and 60. Now for Whitehall, 81 today, 49 overnight tonight, and then rain returning as we head into Thursday with 78. 76 and partly cloudy skies going into the weekend, 64 and rain, and then upper 50s for us with thunderstorms on Sunday. Mix of sun and clouds, still some showers Monday, and a high right around 66. Here in Butte, partly cloudy today, 76, maybe a spotty shower, 46 overnight tonight, but then some thunderstorms as we go into Thursday. And then for Friday, upper 60s and thunderstorms. Sunday, we're at 58 and thunderstorms around here. Low 50s going into next week, and then we'll be in the upper 50s. So we get into Tuesday. Wednesday, the mid-60s return under partly cloudy skies. I'm meteorologist Jeff Womack. That's the KVOW Copper 94 weather.
0: Well, thank you very much, Mr. Womack. Yes, we start out with a sunshiny, beautiful, beautiful Wednesday morning and warm temperatures here on Dewey Boulevard as well as the airport. 55 degrees right now around the area. Well, 52 in Dillon is a cool spot. Sunshine and 53 in Wise River. Plenty of sun over in Phillipsburg and 54 degrees. It's 56 in Drummond. 58 in, Anaconda. 57 at Deer Lodge. Whitehall, you already hit 60 and Boulder at 61. Again, 55 here in Butte. And that's your weather on Copper 94. 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

0: 365. There's a whole year flying by with Shinedown. And boy, those years seem to fly by, don't they? All right, we're going to fly into sports and stuff in just a bit. A busy night last night for the Miners and the Motormen. We'll see what else is going on in sports about 10 minutes from now.
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0: Last night, we'll update their scores, let you know what they have for the rest of the week, and take a peek at the national sports scene as we head to Copper 94 Sports and Stuff, coming up after these words.
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2: 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Well, it was a busy night for the Miners and the Motormen last night. First off, for the Miners, game one of their matchup with Glendive, what a thriller it was, as Butte Miners were down 10-8 in the bottom of the seventh inning when Logan Carden crushed a three-run homer to left field. That capped off a stunning come-from-behind victory as the walk-off left the Miners out in front 11-10 over the Glendive Blue Devils, and they walked out with a Game 1 victory. It was 11 hits, 6 walks for the Butte squad, and 7 stolen bases. Multiple hits by Carden, Donaldson, O'Brien, and McEwen in the matchup, and a big win for them. Didn't get the results of Game 2 of that one, but they were busy there. And, of course, the Motormen were really busy. They took a road trip over to Salmon, Idaho, and in Game 1 of that one, the Salmon squad held off a rally late by the Butte Motormen. The Motormen were down by a bunch, put up 8 runs in the fifth inning to climb back into it. They came up just short, falling 11-10 in Game 1 of their matchup. And then in Game 2, they got it back. They jumped out early with a 4-run lead and held off a late charge by the Savages of Salmon and picked up the 9-8 victory to get the split on the road. So the Motormen with the split and the Miners with the win, and that's how things wrapped up for them last night. And it's going to be busy this weekend. Starting tomorrow, the teams are going to be really busy as the Miners will be over in Three Forks for a tournament. The Muckers will be in Three Forks. The Miners will be in Helena at the Keysell tournament. So it's going to be a busy weekend. And, of course, the Motormen aren't done yet. They're coming back after that long trip to Salmon. And today they'll play the Miners junior squad in a doubleheader today, I believe, starting at about 4 p.m. So busy, busy weekend for the Miners and the Muckers. All right, we're going to move over to the national sports team, but first I want to remind you that Montana Tech has a future ready for you, a future of brightness, a future that won't cost a whole lot because you'll graduate with the lowest amount of debt of anyone graduating from a Montana school. 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Well, over on the national sports scene, the first round of the NBA draft got underway last night. And kind of not sure who was going to go first. Well, BYU freshman went to the Washington Wizards as the number one pick, A.J. DeBonsta. I don't know if I'm saying that right. Anyway, he's heading over to the Washington Wizards. And then the Utah Jazz took Darian Peterson from Kansas City, or the Kansas Jayhawks, as the number two pick. There were some changes and some people kicking people out and moving around, trades and other things, as usual in the NBA in round one. Now, we get ready for the action from soccer, the FIFA World Cup. Yesterday, Portugal put a whoop to Uzbekistan, 5-0 in that one. England and Ghana tied with no score, 0-0. Final in overtime, Croatia beat Panama 1-0. Colombia beat Congo 1-0 as well. As today, USA gets back into action. The game really doesn't have a lot on it other than you want to keep winning. But Team USA is going to be in action as they will be playing Turkey and that will wrap it up. They've already won their division, and we'll move on from there. So a lot going on with World Cup soccer. And, of course, in Major League Baseball, a lot of baseball action last night as the teams were getting the diamonds heated up. It was a big win for the Astros over the Blue Jays, 9-7. The Royals put up 12 runs and held the Rays to just 5 for the victory. Yankees, one run better than the Tigers last night, getting a win after getting the loss the night before, 4-3 the final there. Mariners over the Pirates, 3-2. It was the Mariners, 2 runs better than the Rangers, 6-4. The Phillies put up 14 runs to take the Natties down. The Nationals still had 9 and lost. That's always scary. The Cubs put up 9 and won. They beat the Mets 9-6. It was the Reds getting shut up by the Brew Crew, 2-0. The White Sox, a 2-1 winner over the Guardians. The Twins lose again to the Dodgers, 12-3 the final. Diamondbacks, a 1 run better than the Cardinals. The Red Sox, a 5-2 winner over the Rockies. It was the Angels beating the Orioles 5-1. Padres over the Braves 7-6. And finally, the Giants get a win over the Athletics 3-1. All right, there you go. That's sports and stuff on your hometown station, Copper 94, KOPR Butte. 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
5: ABC News, I'm Sherry Preston. President Trump heads to Capitol Hill today, where he will meet with congressional Republicans about progress in the war. One big sticking point has been when nuclear inspectors will be allowed into Iran. Another, says ABC contributor Mick Mulroy, Israel's bombing of Hezbollah in Lebanon.
6: If Hezbollah keeps attacking them, which is a direct proxy force of Iran, they actually have IRGC members embedded with their military side of Hezbollah, then there's not much the United States can do. And they're not going to convince Israel not to defend itself. Yes, there could be ceasefires on both sides that both countries could help facilitate. But if they expect a complete peace with Israel still being attacked, I think they really just don't want to see this MOU move forward.
5: Camp Mystic has filed for bankruptcy. That's the Christian girls camp in Texas, where 25 campers and 2 counselors were killed by rising floodwaters on the last 4th of July. This is ABC News.
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2: Starting out with sunny skies, but a 50-50 chance of showers and thunderstorms this afternoon. High today is 76. Tonight, a 40% chance of showers and thunderstorms under mostly cloudy skies, low of 45. Then on Thursday, rain showers are likely with a high of 73.
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0: I'm actually going to be here with you for at least one more hour. Then Asher's stopping in early as I head to Helena for some meetings on this Wednesday. And tomorrow, Scott Preeny will take over the airwaves as I play Casper the Ghost once again here in the Copper Studios.
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0: At the age of 16, Billy Joel played at a piano bar on Long Island to help support his mother and sister. 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He finally got his diploma on this day in 1992, 25 years later. More next.
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0: Billy Joel opted out of summer school to obtain his high school diploma. At a graduation ceremony 25 years later, Joel made a promise to his mom.
3: Mom, here I am, Mom. I'm actually going to get my high school diploma only 25 years after everybody else got there. But Mom, Mom, don't worry, because now I'm going to finally pull myself out of this dead-end job I have. Start working on a career in the real future.
0: And that's Boomers. We'll be back tomorrow.
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0: Dealing with the shivers on Copper 94 as we shake our way into a timeout. Gonna tell you about some of the great folks we partner with to bring you the best music and the information you need to know. And then we're gonna roll right back into the music with Sophie B. Hawkins on the way.
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0: Well, you won't be doing any stargazing over the next couple of nights with clouds and rain in the forecast, so let's just bring you a little stargazing music from Miles Smith now. My copper.

0: Well, for about the last 2 months, I got that seeing through bloodshot eyes down just fine, Pink. Thank you very much. All right, I'm about out the door. Asher's coming in early as I head to Helena for some meetings. Please pray for me. And I want to remind you, Copper 94 is giving away its next $250 prize in the Copper Toy Box sometime this afternoon with Asher.
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0: 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Hope you have a great rest of your Wednesday. Take care, everybody, and thanks for spending the morning with me here at Copper.

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0: Adams. I'm Sherry Preston. If he can't have his voting bill, he won't sign any bill. President Trump canceling today's signing of the bipartisan housing legislation designed to make home ownership more affordable for Americans. House Speaker Mike Johnson.
1: He's laser focused on Save America Act, as most common sense Americans are. The only path, I think, to get that done, because you're never going to get seven Democrats to join 53 Republicans in the Senate to do that. They will not do it. Chuck Schumer will never vote for that or release any Democrat to do it. You have to put it on a reconciliation bill.
0: That bill would bypass state laws to severely limit mail-in voting and require a photo ID to get a ballot. The head of the UN's nuclear agency says his inspectors are ready to visit Iran's nuclear enrichment sites. Iran disputes that, now saying it won't allow them in until a final peace deal is signed. Beset by lawsuits and public criticism, Camp Mystic, the Texas Hill Country Christian camp where 27 people lost their lives in flash flooding last year, filing for bankruptcy. This is ABC News.
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5: Well, looking good on this Wednesday morning. Not used to saying morning, but we're here early, so good morning, everyone, on this sunny, for now, Wednesday. It just did weathers, and, well, might be getting a little something other than sun, but that's okay, as we get into 10 a.m. with a look at the forecast, brought to you by Butte Tin Shop.
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5: Wednesday, a 50-50 chance of showers with cloudy skies and a high near 76. Tonight, we'll have a slight chance of rain overnight with cloudy skies and a low down to 47. Then on Thursday, an 80% chance of rain with a high near 73.

0: Well, sounds like we might be getting some hot and cold in the next few days. Well, at least cooler, maybe, with the rain. But we'll have to wait and see. It looks pretty nice for now as we get into 10 o'clock on our sunny Wednesday. More music's coming up on Copper 94.
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0: Back to it on our sunny for now Wednesday, saying it hopefully keep the sun around as we go to Pat Benatar with a Copper Flashback.

Berlin and take my breath away as we get into 10 o'clock tomorrow on our Wednesday. Don't forget, we'll be giving away another prize with the toy box later today. Need to figure out when, but it is happening today. Just need to confirm it. So stay tuned. That will be coming up later as we go to more music after this on Copper.

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0: What's more American than a bald eagle eating apple pie while Betsy Ross sings the national anthem? 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
1: ABC News, I'm Chuck Siebertson. Canceled by President Trump, him signing bipartisan affordable housing legislation. The president on his Truth Social page said he'll sign it only if Congress passes the Save America Act. Trump says compared to the election-related bill, the housing measure is of minor importance. House Speaker Mike Johnson says he anticipates the housing bill will be signed in the next 10 days. Intense public criticism and mounting lawsuits have pushed a Houston summer camp to file for bankruptcy protection. ABC's Jim Ryan.
2: Camp Mystic had been in operation for nearly a century when severe flash flooding last year took the lives of 25 children, two counselors, and Dick Eastland, the co-owner of the facility.
1: A life-threatening heat wave is smothering much of Western and Southern Europe. As part of a federal bribery case, sources familiar with it tell ABC News the former chief of staff to ex-New York Mayor Eric Adams, Frank Carone, his brother, and two others were arrested today. This is ABC News.
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7: Now into 11 o'clock on our sunny Wednesday, let's take another look at the copper forecast brought to you by Butte Tin Shop.
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7: For Wednesday, a 50-50 chance of showers with cloudy skies and a high near 76. Tonight we'll have a slight chance of rain overnight with cloudy skies and a low down to 47. Then on Thursday, an 80% chance of rain with a high near 73.

0: That's Lady Gaga. Into 11 o'clock we go on our sunny Wednesday. We got lunch on the way, some more music, our next toy box drawing. It's all coming your way on Copper.
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And that is what's for lunch today on

0: we're about to find out who's the next winner of the Toy Box. Thought Maggie was coming, but maybe she's doing something. Okay, maybe we'll take a break and do it after this timeout. But I promise we are drawing another winner for our Copper Toy Box coming up soon. We'll give Maggie a couple minutes. She's the one doing the drawing today. Maybe she's getting the last couple slips in there. Hey, we got to make sure everyone could get drawn, you know. There are a lot more names now that we're a week into it, so we'll be taking a break, see if we can find our next winner for the Toy Box coming up soon on Copper.
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0: Well, I found Maggie, but she's on the phone, so we'll play some more music while she's doing that. Here's Glass Animals on

0: That's Genesis, and let me turn the mic on. Okay, I finally found Maggie after a long phone call. It sounds like it was important, so I won't hold it against you.
1: I can't tell you yet, but Steph the Bus is coming back. Date in July, to be determined, and that's what I was working on, but we're very excited to do Steph the Bus, year number two, especially after Shane and I put in for and won second place and a state award for Steph the Bus last year. So thanks. It's really exciting for the stations because we take great pride in our public service, and so for that to happen.
0: It's a very good thing, too, from all the stuff we've seen. So it sounds like there's another long phone call in your near future.
1: Lots of them.
0: To lock that date down.
1: Lots of them. To be determined. Looking forward to doing that. Looking forward to giving away great backpacks, and even more so, looking forward to giving away another $250 in the Copper Toy Box.
0: This is our second drawing.
1: That's
0: I remember
1: right.
0: Because we haven't done too many. Once we get like a couple weeks in, it's hard to lose track, especially because we're doing two a week this year. So it's going to go by super quick.
1: It is going to go by. And we'll just keep writing down on the back and maybe numbering them so we don't have to count every time.
0: Probably a good idea.
1: Anyway, I have this giant bucket in front of me of slips.
0: All right.
1: Are we ready to do this?
0: Hey, it's your bucket. Go for it.
1: I am so excited.
0: Hopefully you can hear the bad drum roll in the back. Da, da, da, da.
1: Okay.
0: We got to make it as dramatic as possible.
1: The slip is all filled out.
0: Cool. We like that.
1: And the winner is Harley Standish.
0: Harley Standish.
1: Standish, Stavish. S-T-A, that's an N or a V. I think that's a D-I-S-H.
0: I think I know that name. That's how Standish, right?
1: Standish. Seems right. I'm going to call her and find out. So we'll make sure that she's a good winner, and we'll announce that later. But so far, Harley is winner number two.
0: Sweet. Well, thanks for your help.
1: Thank you.
0: And have fun on that next long phone.
1: Oh, thank you. You have a great afternoon, and we'll talk to you soon.
0: We'll talk to you soon. I'll get back up in the front. Leave us announcers in our little cage here, whatever you want.
1: Don't feed the animals. Leave them in the dark. Don't feed them.
0: There's so many things that could be said about that. This is where we turn the mics off, go into a break, right? We'll be back with music coming up on Copper.
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And that is What's for Lunch Today

It's pink and perfect as we make our way to noon o'clock. We're almost there, so I guess we better open up the lunchbox. Not to confuse it with the toy box, we just did that. But if you want to get something on the air in the noon o'clock hour, it's 494-7500. We'll talk to you soon in the lunchbox.

0: George Washington couldn't tell a lie, and neither can we. So when we say that you can win $250 today, we really mean it. 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
2: 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Alrighty, there it is. Time to start our Wednesday afternoon. Still sunny. I know the weather, I've been saying rain, but hopefully I was lying about that, because I would appreciate if we could keep it like this, but we'll see what happens. We're now ready to kick off our Wednesday afternoon by having you pick the music for an hour. We're ready for another edition of the Copper Lunchbox, where you call 494-7500, and we get your favorite song on the air. I have a choice to make. I've been given the opportunity to pick one. I need to take some time to figure it out, because I have to pick between really good songs. Unfortunately, we can't play every good song, but I'll figure that out soon. We do have 5 minutes of wacky news, so Ron gave me some time today. Before he left this morning, he left us with 5 minutes, like, on the dot. So pretty impressive there. Another full edition, it looks like, of wacky news is coming up next on Copper.
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4: The wacky side of the news. Uh-oh, what do you do here? Okay, help me out. A Tennessee woman stops at an Ohio gas station on her way to a family reunion. Yep, she's going to see family. The Nashville woman said she hadn't been around her family for quite a few years and they're having a big reunion, so she thought she'd go. So she stops on her way right before the reunion to use a little girl's room, get a beverage, freshen up a little bit before seeing family she hasn't seen in years, and decides to buy an Ohio lottery ticket. She bought the $10 Ohio lottery bingo ticket, scratched it off, $500,000, $500,000. Her big thing was, her next struggle, did she tell the family members she hadn't seen in years? Did she share the secret and see how many really friendly cousins she had? What should she do? Help me out. What should she do? Well, she decided to keep it a secret at the family reunion. She said she didn't want to tell anybody because she didn't want it to become the conversation of the reunion and didn't want to see how many hands popped out. So she waited till after the reunion, went to Ohio Lottery headquarters, and got herself her payout. Less taxes, of course. What would you have done? Well, during a post-game dispute of pickleball, players at a Florida women got a little upset. Here's the weird part, okay? Big pickleball match, a guy and his son playing another couple. Game over, and they started arguing about a rule. That's when a Florida woman, a nurse by the name of Michelle Bannister, 47 years old, walks up. Okay, you always have that person who says they know everything. They are the queen of the rule book. She thought she was. Michelle Bannister butted into the discussion about the rules and started telling the father and son team that they had cheated. The argument escalated. And Michelle kept saying, I know the rules. I read the rule book. I understand the rules. The guy kept saying, yeah, you're wrong this time. Well, Michelle didn't like being told she was wrong. the narcissist decided to beat the guy with her paddle. That's right. She used her pickleball paddle to drive home her point, which got her arrested. Assault and battery in jail. $288,000 is the bail. Wow. That's an expensive pickleball rule game. And finally, they call them dope dealers for a reason. And here's your proof. Two Kentuckians are facing felony charges after their car was searched. And we've heard this story before, and they thought it was funny, so they thought they would do it. Pulled over. Cops said, "We're going to search your car. Is that all right?" "Sure, no problem." Trisha Crowley, age 51. Damon Bennett, age 48. Allowed the Laurel County Sheriff's Office to search their vehicle after being pulled over. The Sheriff's Office found a bag, great big bag, in the back seat. What did it say on the bag? Definitely not a bag full of drugs. Yes, that was written on the bag. Definitely not a bag full of drugs. Well, they were wrong. It held all kinds of narcotics. The bag of drugs held tens of thousands, even close to $100,000 worth of illegal narcotics. The couple were known drug dealers. They were pulled over for speeding, and now we'll take some time slowing down in the jail. Oh, and by the way, suggestion from the police in Kentucky, do not place illegal drugs in a container labeled bag of drugs. Come on, you're making it easy. Oh no, I would have taken easy. I'm good with that. And yes, ladies and gentlemen, that's why they call them dope dealers. And that's what we have for you today on the Wacky Side of the News. The Wacky Side of the News on Copper 94 is a service of Interstate Body Shop, Riley's Meats, Quarry Brewing, and Steele's Furniture and Appliance Warehouse. Got your wacky news, so let's move you along here at Copper 94.
2: Still think we need some of that lottery luck to make its way over to the west side of the country, but we'll get there. Well, maybe. But we are now officially ready for our Wednesday lunchbox, brought to you by Butte Auto. 494-7500 is the number to call, and I made my pick, so we're starting with some sticks right after this.
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2: Well, we had sticks yesterday with my dad's request, but this is Bud's request. He wanted some more sticks, had me pick between a couple of some of their best songs, and I have to do this because I'm a big Steelers fan, and it'd go against, you know, the code we have. And we do have a code, by the way. I know there's someone out there that's like, I don't know, but they play this at every game, and gotta do this. Here's a Renegade to kick off our Wednesday.

0: Clark mixing it up on our Wednesday. That's Brian's request. It's New Divide as we take a break and then to our next couple Wednesday requests. A couple more good ones on the way on Copper.
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0: 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We still got lots of room for Sunny Wednesday requests. It's 494-7500. Time to do some free falling with Tom Petty.

0: Here's a good flashback. It's Laid and Sally from Eric Clapton. As we get to the back half of our Wednesday lunchbox, we still got room for requests as well. We go to a more modern song right after this on Copper.
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0: At Sharon's request, that's Beth from Kiss, as we take a break and then into our next few requests. We still got room for, I think I can sneak in two, maybe three more if we want to get something in here. It's 494-7500, as we got a special party song after this on Copper.
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0: Back to music, we go to Brady's request now. It is a special party in the USA coming up for the 4th of July. That'll be here before you know it. For now, let's play the song. It's Miley Cyrus.

0: Lunchbox 20 and Bright Lights as we wrap up our Wednesday Lunchbox with our last couple Wednesday requests. We're all full for the day, but we got a couple more to get to coming up next on Copper 94.
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0: Breaker record, baby. Yeah, we'll have that one on in a sec. That's Dead or Alive and You Spin Me Round as we wrap up our lunchbox with a quick break and one more song for today's lucky lunchbox winner coming up next.
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0: There's the music. Time to get to 1 o'clock and wrap up our Wednesday lunchbox. Thank you, everyone, as always, for getting requests in. And a big congratulations as well to Mariah Medina. We had to do a redrawing for the toy box. Might as well announce it. Toy boxing and lunchbox. Our first two that we drew were ineligible some one way or the other. So Mariah Medina is a good winner for number two in the toy box. So congratulations on $250. And congratulations to Zach. Hopefully he's next week's winner. Unfortunately, we can't give away that much money in the lunchbox. That would be pretty sick, but hey, we're working on it. Zach is our winner, though. Some tickets to the Washoe Theaters. We go to Santana and Black Magic Woman to get us to 1 o'clock on Copper.

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Enter your name into the Copper Toy Box today, and you can be one of our two weekly prize winners.

0: ABC News, I'm Chuck Sievertson. The head of the UN's nuclear agency signaled today that Iranian nuclear enrichment sites would be visited by his inspectors, a key component in the interim U.S.-Iran deal. But an Iranian diplomat insisted visits would happen only after a final deal. At the White House today, President Trump.
1: The war is going very well. As you know, we're winning by a lot.
0: President Trump canceled today's signing of a bipartisan affordable housing bill. The president on social media said he'll sign it only if Congress passes the Save America Act. The bill passed with a veto-proof margin in Congress. President at the White House had this to say about the Save America Act and Democrats.
1: The people that they're pushing are communists.
0: When asked, Trump did not say whether he would sign the housing bill. Federal judge today barred Trump from implementing a proof of citizenship requirement to vote. New home sales are lower. This is ABC News.
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3: For Wednesday, a 50-50 chance of showers with cloudy skies and a high near 76. Tonight we'll have a slight chance of rain overnight with cloudy skies and a low down to 47. Then on Thursday, an 80% chance of rain with a high near 73.

0: 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I Want to Dance with Somebody as we get in 1 o'clock and some more Sunny Wednesday hits coming up next on Copper 94.
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0: has radio in the title, might as well play it on the radio. And it's also Bruce Springsteen, so that helps. It's Radio Nowhere as we get into 1 o'clock and more Wednesday music. We have Jason Mraz on the way, Cyndi Lauper, Pink, and much more coming up on Copper.
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0: That's Jewel and Standing Still. Let's get to the bottom of 1 o'clock on our sunny Wednesday. Holding out, at least for now, still a slight chance of rain, but if we could stay sunny, I'd appreciate that. As we take a break, and then back to music on Copper 94.
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1: As promised, some Post Malone to keep our Wednesday going. This is my favorite from him. Even though it's been out a while, I still enjoy it. Here's Circles on Copper 94.

0: That's the She Bop from Cyndi Lauper. We take a quick break and then get to 2 o'clock with some Michael Jackson next on Copper 94.
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1: ABC News, I'm Chuck Severson. President Trump managed to derail a celebration today that would have been him signing a bipartisan affordable housing bill. No can do unless Congress first passes his Save America Act, an election-related measure. Congressman Ted Lieu, California Democrat.
2: Why is that? Did he wake up on the wrong side of the bed? Is he unable to stay awake today? What's causing him to chicken out again? Is it Taco Wednesday?
1: After lunch on Capitol Hill with Republican lawmakers, the president.
3: I think we had a really great meeting, and we're very proud of the party. We like our leader. We like everybody really in the room. I don't like a few people, but that's okay. I think you know who they are.
1: Sources tell ABC News that the meeting was tense, with the president frustrated over the War Powers Resolution vote. Sources say Senator Bill Cassidy and President Trump clashed, with sources saying it was a shouting match. Other senators tried to ease tensions. This is ABC News.
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5: For Wednesday, a 50-50 chance of showers with cloudy skies and a high near 76. Tonight we'll have a slight chance of rain overnight with cloudy skies and a low down to 47. Then on Thursday, an 80% chance of rain with a high near 73.

0: Making it on the run into 2 o'clock on our sunny Wednesday. Still sunny and 70. Still waiting on that rain that was in the forecast. But if it doesn't show up, then I definitely won't be mad as we get into 2 o'clock. And some more music coming up on Copper.
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0: That's Mirrors, another of my favorites. It's Justin Timberlake at 2:20 on our Wednesday. 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
0: Flashback to keep our Wednesday moving from the one and only Sir Elton John. It's I'm Still Standing on Copper.

0: Leona Lewis's top hit, it's Bleeding Love, as we go to the bottom at 2 o'clock. Again, we'll be doing our next toy box drawing on Friday. We gave $250 to Mariah Medina this morning, so big congrats. So be sure to go and get registered once again. Again, doing it twice a week, a little different, but all for good cause, and because it's the 250th birthday of the U.S., which is also crazy in itself. But, hey, that means it's more money more often, so it works out, right? As we take a break, and then back to music on Copper 94.
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2: ABC News, I'm Chuck Stevenson. It wasn't a leisurely lunch for Republican lawmakers meeting with President Trump on Capitol Hill. Many had expected a political win-win in an election year earlier, but the president canceled the signing of a bipartisan affordable housing bill. He insists Congress first passed his Save America Act, an election-related measure. Louisiana Senator Bill Cassidy indicates what sources to ABC News said was correct, that the meeting was tense with the president frustrated over the War Powers Resolution vote. He and Cassidy getting into a shouting match. Cassidy saying he asked Trump about the Iran war.
3: You have not told the American people what's going on. It was supposed to last 4 weeks. It's lasted 4 months. Our original objectives have not been achieved. And I want to know what's going on.
2: A federal judge today permanently barred Trump's executive order implementing a proof of citizenship requirement to vote. This is ABC News.
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9: For Wednesday, a 50-50 chance of showers with cloudy skies and a high near 76. Tonight we'll have a slight chance of rain overnight with cloudy skies and a low down to 47. Then on Thursday, an 80% chance of rain with a high near 73.

0: Bruno Mars into 3 o'clock on our now cloudy Wednesday. That really changed, huh? But we're getting towards the weekend. I know it's a few days away, but we're getting closer, right? As we take a break, and then it's back to music with Joan Jett on a Copper Flashback coming up next.
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Now it's time to go back in history on today's time capsule. Today is Wednesday, June 24th, day number 175 of 2026. There are 190 days left in the year. On this day, in 1812, Napoleon and his Grande Armée launched an invasion of Russia. In 1853, U.S. President Franklin Pierce signed the Gadsden Purchase, buying nearly 30,000 square miles from Mexico for $10 million, and it is now southern Arizona and southern New Mexico. In 1895, heavyweight boxing champ Jack Dempsey was born in New York City. And on this day in 1948, the Berlin blockade intensified when the Soviet Union announced that the Western Allied powers no longer had any rights in Berlin. And finally, some birthdays being celebrated today include musician Mick Fleetwood from Fleetwood Mac. He is 79. Actress Mindy Kaling is 47. Current NBA coach J.J. Redick is 42. And soccer star who's playing in the World Cup, Lionel Messi, is 39 today. And that's the time capsule on copper.

0: That's Adele, and hello as we say hello to a quick break, and then we'll start the back half of the hour with some Bon Jovi next on Copper.
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0: my favorite flashback songs, especially fitting on a day where the wind's picking up a little. Not the most fitting day, but maybe that's a good thing. That's Dust in the Wind from Kansas as we take a break, and then we'll be telling you what's going on for our cloudy Wednesday, even though it's looking, well, not as good as this morning. Still some stuff going on. We have the nightlife for you up next on Copper.
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0: Let's take a look at what's going on with a look at the nightlife. If you have an event or something fun coming up you want to have a share and include as part of the nightlife, send us an email at mail@kbowkopr.com. For Wednesday, a few things are coming up at the Butte Public Library. It is Wii and Board Games Night right at 4 o'clock. Then the Butte Chess Club will be meeting at 5 p.m. And both of those are up at the library at 226 West Broadway. Also coming up at 4 o'clock is the start of the community market getting brought back for summertime. That'll be going on at Clark Park for a couple hours with a bunch of different vendors and food trucks and fun activities. That starts tonight at 4 o'clock, and they will also be having movie night at the end of it at 7 o'clock. That's all going on tonight at Clark Park. Also going on over in Deer Lodge, you can find Trivia Night at the Mount Powell Tap Room. That is at 7 p.m. tonight at 320 Main Street in Deer Lodge. And as always, the nightlife is brought to you by the Washoe Theater at 305 Main Street in Anaconda. And they're showing Toy Story 5 tonight at 7. And that's the nightlife on Copper.

0: think you'll need sunglasses tonight. I can see the clouds rolling in uptown. Might be getting a drizzle or a sprinkle coming up shortly here on our Wednesday. But at least we still got music for you, right? As we get to 4 o'clock with a quick break and then some Tayo Cruz on Copper 94.
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0: ABC News, I'm Chuck Stevenson. Tension and shouting at a Capitol Hill lunch with President Trump and Republican lawmakers. Many disappointed in an election year that the president canceled the signing of a bipartisan affordable housing bill. He insists Congress first pass his Save America Act, an election-related measure. After the lunch, the president said it was a great meeting. But Louisiana Senator Bill Cassidy indicates that what sources tell ABC News is correct, that the president was frustrated over yesterday's War Powers Resolution vote, saying he and the president raised their voices. Cassidy saying he asked Trump about the Iran war.
1: You have not told the American people what's going on. It was supposed to last 4 weeks. It's lasted 4 months. Our original objectives have not been achieved. And I want to know what's going on.
0: The federal judge today permanently barred Trump's executive order implementing a proof of citizenship requirement to vote. This is ABC News.
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6: For Wednesday, a 50-50 chance of showers with cloudy skies and a high near 76. Tonight, we'll have a slight chance of rain overnight with cloudy skies and a low down to 47. Then on Thursday, an 80% chance of rain with a high near 73.

0: rocks at end 4 o'clock. It's definitely love, at least for me, with what's coming up next. 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

0: do like the song. That's only telling me the movie's going to be pretty good, too, once I see it. I need to catch up, though, on the Toy Stories. 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

0: That's Ellie Goulding as we get into the back half of 4 o'clock. We have another look at dinner on the way, plus some Hall & Oates, some Queen, some other great artists coming up soon on Copper 94.
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2: Time for afternoon road report here in your hometown stations. Well, I hope that you like rain and afternoon thunderstorms, because all the way through Monday, that's what we can expect here in southwest Montana. Thankfully, not all that much new road construction, as they're still doing some chip sealing over there in Deer Lodge through tomorrow. It's like at 7 p.m. You expect that to be done. I-15 northbound in the Boulder Hill area, still doing the shoulder widening from 146 to 148. So bridge deck work on I-15 northbound right by the Divide exit. Intermittent lane shoulder closures down by Melrose and again by Dillon all the way through the Idaho border. In the home streets of Butte, a couple detours to be on the watch out for. And those would be on Continental Drive, as there's some detours up there through the 25th, so just through tomorrow. And that bridge is shut down on Centennial Avenue, so you expect the detour there. Finally, Burlington Street is being worked on, so there are some median crossovers and reduced speed on I-90 just by Burlington Street. Speaking of some detours, you just can't take one on top of the pass, because they are still working on the rest areas on the top of Homestake. And then watch out for workers from I-90-252 to 257 and really all the way through Manhattan. They are working on those roads. That has been your afternoon road report. Check 511MT.net for most up-to-date road information. 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

0: Patrick Henry said it best. Give me liberty or give me $250. KOPR is happy to oblige, and all you have to do is throw your name into the copper toy box. 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
1: ABC News, I'm Chuck Sievertson. Lunch wasn't leisurely on Capitol Hill with President Trump and Republican lawmakers. The president canceled today's signing of a bipartisan affordable housing bill. He insists Congress first pass an election-related measure. Trump said it was a great meeting. Louisiana Senator Bill Cassidy says it was tense with he and Trump in a shouting match, saying he asked Trump about Iran.
2: It does not appear, although I don't know for sure, that the course of this is going the way that we were told.
1: Specifically, said Cassidy, the war was supposed to last only 4 weeks, and none of the primary objectives have been achieved. Trump has repeated this today.
3: The war is going very well. As you know, we're winning by a lot.
1: And of the housing bill?
4: Low interest rates will solve everything. We'll solve that. Now, despite that, we're doing well with housing.
1: Federal judge today barred President Trump from implementing a proof of citizenship requirement to vote. This is ABC News.
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10: Wrapping our Wednesday up with a little more sunshine to see the clouds starting to roll out. Hopefully they can just keep on doing that. 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And Montana News next, brought to you by Doc Saloon.
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10: It is now time for Montana News. Butte Silver Bow Law Enforcement is currently searching for a group of five males who went missing on a fishing trip. The group left Butte around 6:30 last night and have not been heard from since. The missing group includes 40-year-old Paul Klimpel and four minors, 16-year-old Landon Klimpel, 14-year-old Parker Klimpel, 12-year-old Pace Klimpel, and 10-year-old Knox Klimpel. The group went fishing north of Butte. Searchers are currently looking in Browns Gulch, American Gulch, and Flume Gulch, as well as near Bernice. The group was traveling in a 2001 white Ford Ranger with a black flatbed. The Montana license plate number is EGS848. Several agencies are assisting Butte Police with the search, including the U.S. Forest Service, the Bureau of Land Management, and 1590 Search and Rescue. Anyone who sees the truck or knows any info is asked to call Butte Police at 406-497-1120. The Butte Police also report a man is in the hospital with serious injuries after a car struck him and crashed into the Subway restaurant on South Montana Street in Butte Wednesday morning. The crash happened just after 8 a.m. Police say a woman was driving southbound when her vehicle hit a male pedestrian. The car then slammed into the subway building before coming to a stop against a retaining wall on the south side of the parking lot. First responders rushed the man to St. James Hospital. The subway building also sustained damage in the crash. Butte Police and the Montana Highway Patrol are investigating, and both say they plan to release more information as it becomes available. That's Montana News. 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
10: For Wednesday, a 50-50 chance of showers with cloudy skies and a high near 76. Tonight, we'll have a slight chance of rain overnight with cloudy skies and a low down to 47. Then on Thursday, an 80% chance of rain with a high near 73.

0: Cats Advance Joy into 5 o'clock as we get through our Wednesday. Let's go to some sports updates coming up after this timeout on Copper.
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0: Time for Wednesday sports updates on The Score, brought to you by Mead Lumber. We'll start with some results from Legion Baseball. The Miners hosted Glendive yesterday and split with them. They won 11-10 and lost 10-8. The Motormen had a couple high-scoring games as well over in Salmon. They also split. They lost 11-10 and were able to bounce back and win 9-8. Coming up next, the Miners will be in Helena for the next few days. The Keith Sell Tournament gets going soon. Miners' opponents to be determined, but they will be getting a handful of games in up in Helena. The Muckers will be in Three Forks for the Gallatin Valley Tournament. They play Bozeman tomorrow at 10:45 in the morning. That's it for local stuff. Let's take a break and see what's going on with national updates after this on The Score.
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1: Welcome back to The Score. We'll start in the World Cup today. Now that we're getting to the end of group play, they're doubling everything up, so we get even more games in each day, which is nice. Two results in so far, Bosnia and Herzegovina beat Qatar 3-1. Switzerland beat Canada 2-1. Even though they lost, Canada does secure a spot in the knockout group, so we will be seeing more of the Canadians as you have four more matches to get done tonight. Morocco, Haiti, Scotland, Brazil going on right now. And then tonight, South Africa and South Korea, as well as the Czech Republic and Mexico. Last night's NBA draft went about how we all expected it to. AJ DeBanza going number one overall to the Wizards will team up with Trae Young and Anthony Davis. Aaron Peterson goes number two to the Utah Jazz. Cam Boozer number three to the Grizzlies. Caleb Wilson, number four to the Bulls, and Keaton Wagler, number five to the Clippers. We also had another big deal get done with the Lakers. They gave Austin Reeves a lot of money, but definitely worth it as he has definitely improved over the last couple years. He got a $185 million max deal done with Los Angeles, so he's staying with the Lakers. It's also the biggest deal ever for an undrafted player. Not too shabby, huh? And that'll do it for today's show. Time to wrap up and say thank you, as always, for tuning in to The Score. 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

0: 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That's Smooth from Santana and Rob Thomas as we get to the bottom of 5 o'clock. 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

0: Sweet Escape. It's Gwen Stefani getting us into a look at the weather. Hopefully we can get some more sun, not just tonight and the next couple days. I guess we'll see as we say hello to Jeff Womack with today's weather discussion.
1: We're going to slowly reintroduce thunderstorms back into the forecast as we get into tomorrow. Now tonight, I expect it to remain fairly clear. Clouds will pick up as we go through the morning hours. As we look off to the west with a changing weather system coming in finally to take down some of the heat around western Washington. They've been under heat advisories the last couple of days. Now, our next weather maker really doesn't set in until we get into Saturday. I mean, if we get a pop-up thunderstorm tomorrow, that's good, but for our moisture situation, the main rain, though, looks to be on Saturday throughout Sunday as we get that next front diving in here. In fact, there'll be several of them at the surface here, so things will be a little bit on the choppy side, but not looking at anything severe. We'll know a little bit more about that situation as we get into Friday. But the big thing is some very needed rain here around our area. I think we'll be lucky to get about a quarter to a half inch here around some of the valleys, assuming everything works out right. Looking ahead tomorrow now, it's going to be the plains that'll be in for some heavy storms, talking about northeastern Colorado all through Kansas and Missouri, if you might be headed that way. And that rain showing up at the end of the week across the Pacific Northwest. That same system brings us needed rain for the weekend, and it brings much cooler temperatures that look to carry over into next week. We'll check it out next.
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1: 48 overnight tonight here in Anaconda. Chance of some thunderstorms for a good portion of the area. 77 for our high. We'll continue with showers into Friday with 71. Now thunderstorms, rain, wind, and much cooler going into Saturday. Saturday's highs in the low 60s. Now, showers and thunderstorms continue into Sunday. Not quite as big of a ruckus, though. 55, and then we'll hold on to the 60s with mostly cloudy skies on Monday. The skies start to break up a little bit. We'll have a mix of sun and clouds by next Tuesday and a high right around 69. And then for Deer Lodge tonight, 47, 75. A couple of showers trying to show up for us tomorrow, 50 overnight. This is going to be the one that will pave the way for more substantial rain, though, as we go late Friday into Saturday. Saturday's high is much cooler in the low 60s. How about Sunday? 54, if we're lucky. Now, mostly cloudy for the start of Monday and then 60. But then we've got mostly sunny skies after some morning showers on Tuesday, and highs will be in the upper 60s once again. Here in Whitehall, a chance of some showers tonight, but more likely tomorrow afternoon. High of 78, 76, a mix of sun and clouds on Friday, some spotty showers, but a virtual guarantee that on Saturday we'll get some much-needed rain in mid-60s and a break from the heat. More thunderstorms, though, on Sunday, but daytime highs not crawling out of the 50s. Monday, we'll start things off with a mix of sun and clouds, pop-up showers, and a high right around 66. And then for Butte, 46 in the mix, some spotty thunderstorms tomorrow, high 73. Now, as we go into Friday, we'll be in the upper 60s, continued clouds, pop-up thunderstorms, but the actual front makes its way in here. Friday night into Saturday with some thunderstorms we'll have to watch. It'll knock our numbers down to the upper 50s Saturday, low 50s on Sunday. Now, partly cloudy skies with a few showers on Monday. Highs still a little cool for this time of year, upper 50s. It's still a little bit below average, but mild and partly cloudy skies Tuesday, a high of 67. I'm meteorologist Jeff Womack. That's the KBOW Copper 94 weather.

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0: That's Harry Styles kicking me out the door as I head out. Scott Perini's in for Classics Hour coming up next. And he's going to tell you as it was with the Eyes songs. There's some good ones in there, so I hope you enjoy that. And the rest of your Wednesday, we'll talk to you soon here on Copper. Good night, everyone.
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3: ABC News, I'm Dave Packard. There was supposed to be a celebration. President Trump was expected to sign the bipartisan bill to address the high cost of homes, but he backed off, saying Congress has to pass his Save America voting bill first. The president also on Capitol Hill, meeting with Senate Republicans in what turned into a shouting match. Trump dressing down the Senate Republicans in what turned into that match and talking about the Iran War Powers Resolution. Bill Cassidy was one of those who voted against the president.
4: He asked, why would anybody vote for the War Powers Act? As he continued, I said, is that a rhetorical question, or would you like to really know?
3: The Justice Department announced one of its biggest health care fraud crackdowns ever. More than 450 people, $6 billion in alleged scams. A strong 7.1 magnitude earthquake rattling the coast of Venezuela this evening, damaging buildings in the capital, triggering a tsunami advisory. This is ABC News.
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